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1: Brian Littrell from the Backstreet Boys and his son Bailey Littrell.
3: What up, everybody? If you're looking for Seacrest, you're in the wrong place because this is Brian Littrell's house. I'm Brian Littrell from the Backstreet Boys. Helping me out as an artist is very close to my heart. He is my heart. This is my son, Bailey Littrell.
4: Thanks, Dad. I'm so excited to count down the 40 biggest songs, and I can't wait to take you guys behind the scenes of my new single, So Be It.
3: I can't wait for us to play it.
4: I've never been more ready. Here's number 40. It's The Fate of Ophelia by Taylor Swift.

0: That's Die Die by Shakira and Burner Boy. It's new at number 39. And to take over for Seacrest while he's out.
1: And we are just getting started here.
0: And if there's anything you want to know about us, we're opening the phone lines. So just give us a call at 1-877-AT-40-FAN, and we'll tell you everything you want to know.
1: Are you sure about that, Bailey?
0: Of course.
1: Like, what if they ask us, like, a math question?
0: I'm getting my calculator out. While you get your questions together, here is number 38.

0: That's Daisies by Justin Bieber at number 38.
1: So Ryan is out, but the Littrals are taking over. It's Brian and Bailey Littrell.
0: So get comfy, grab something to eat, and stick around because we will be right back.
1: All right.
2: More with Brian and Bailey Littrell in a moment.
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1: Hey everybody, it's Brian Littrell from the Backstreet Boys taking over the countdown while Ryan is off. And I am actually accompanied by my son Bailey. Wouldn't you say, Bubba, it's like a good father-son bonding experience? I mean, this is what we do, right?
0: Of course it is. And listen, earlier we said we would answer some of your questions, but if you can't get to the phone, we do have options for you. So you can send in your questions on Instagram at American Top 40. We have a question box posted on our story.
1: So get us your questions.
0: Let's keep the music going.
2: Number 37.
13: They say the holy water's watered down, and this town's lost its faith.

0: That's Golden at number 36.
1: And this is Brian Littrell from the Backstreet Boys taking over the countdown while Ryan is off.
0: And this is Bailey Littrell running the countdown all weekend long with my dad, Brian.
1: I'm your dad?
0: Yeah.
1: Oh, wow. So you guys probably might know me from a big pop band, the Backstreet Boys, but this is the perfect opportunity to get to know Bailey a little bit better because he's your new favorite artist. You're always my new favorite artist, but this is kind of cool. So tell us about yourself and how would you describe your music to people that haven't heard you?
0: So I would say, let me just put it this way. I'll be real with you guys. I've been at this for 8 years, but overnight successes take forever. So let me properly introduce myself, guys. I am Bailey Littrell. I'm with my father here. We are getting the opportunity to do something we've probably both always dreamed of. So that's bucket list number one being checked off. Number two is you guys are going to get to hear my song, So Be It, while we're on this show. It's my first pop single ever. I'm super excited. I did country music for a very long time, and now we're here stepping into the pop realm, and I'm very excited. I'll play my new single, So Be It, in a bit, but right now, here's another hit on the countdown. Number 35.

0: That's Opalite by Taylor Swift at number 34.
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6: Hey everyone, it's Bailey Littrell teaming up with my father, Brian, to take over for Seacrest while he's out.
7: That sounds so clinical. I'm your dad. Call me your dad. So I see the phones are lighting up with questions for us. Let's take one right now.
8: Hey Bailey, this is Evie from Santa Monica, and my question for you is, when did you realize that your dad was a Backstreet Boy and not just your dad? Thanks.
6: Oh, that's an amazing question. Oh.
7: Evie, that's a great question.
6: Let me think. My common one I say is that we were in LA. I was a young kid. I had to be about 11 or 12. And I'd been on tour with my dad a billion times. But there was just something about the fact of seeing his CD at a CVS where you and I were.
7: Yeah.
6: In this huge bin full of CDs. And I pulled out Millennium. I handed it to my dad and I was like, hey, this is you, right? This is the Millennium CD. And he's like, well, yeah, we have like 18 million of them at the house. and I was like, well, he's like, I told you I was a pretty big deal. And I was like, well, okay, now I finally believe it.
7: Hey, you know, we were such a big deal that we were in the waste bin there with all the CDs at the drugstore. That's
6: think,
7: pretty cool.
6: You think me witnessing you playing, you know, mass crowds in the thousands would have clicked it, but it was a CD at CVS.
7: You know, so. Because I'm just dad at home, you know what I'm saying? That's all it is. All right, thank you so much, Evie, for your question, and I hope you got the right answer.
6: Yes, thank you so much, Evie.

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1: That's Ever Since You Left Me by French Montana featuring Max B at number 32. And I'm Bailey Littrell, your co-guest DJ this weekend with my father, Brian.
2: Man, we get to be co-guest DJs. That's pretty
1: Isn't
2: cool.
1: That amazing?
2: For Ryan. But I'm Brian. Just replace the R with a B. All right. So, yes, most of the Backstreet Boys shows this year are in Las Vegas at Sphere because we have a residency. It started actually last year. Now it's lasted a complete year. We've been blessed with super fans all around the world coming to Vegas. But we did play at Bottle Rock Festival in Napa earlier this summer. You know, playing a festival is a little different because festivals are wide open. You know, when you're playing the Sphere, you've got a couple of entrances and you know where the stages are because there's only one stage, right? When you play a festival, you have like four or five different stages. There's stage A1, there's stage A2, there's stage B. So there's a lot of commotion going on backstage. Now, the cool thing is that some of the artists get out, mingle a little bit, and you'll always run into somebody and be like, hey, that's so-and-so. And they look at you like, oh my gosh, I grew up listening to your music. And I'm like, thank you for making me feel old.

0: 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It's an American Top 40 on the Verge track.
1: We'll be back with Ryan and Bailey Litchell in just a sec.
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0: That's I Want It That Way by a group I know very well, the Backstreet Boys. Well, we're kind of Backstreet Men now. I am Brian Littrell taking over the countdown with my son, Bailey. And that's a big shout out to Katie in Wadsworth, Ohio. I heard that she is a loyal listener to the Top 40, and she requested that song. So thank you. Thank you so much, Katie. We appreciate your support. We got to go way back to 1999. And you know what? Everybody asks, like, what did you think the first single would be off of that record? Because we had some bangers, right, Bailey?
1: Absolutely.
0: We had some bangers.
1: Did you think it was going to be I Want It That Way?
0: You know, I didn't know, to be honest with you. But let's talk about that song, right? I Want It That Way. Which way do you want it? This is what makes sense. Because it really doesn't make sense when you talk about it. And we talked about it a lot in interviews. You know, do you want it that way? Do you not want it that way? Are you in love? Are you not in love? Are you in love, but you don't want to be in love? It's kind of like a fuzzy area. But the song, the melody, the lyrics, it's so catchy. And to be honest with you, still talking about it today as we co-host the Top 40 Countdown and it's played on the Top 40 Countdown, I would say that it's a very timeless, special pop song that feeds into the hearts of a lot of people. So we're very fortunate and blessed to have that song and have it such a hit when it makes no sense at all.
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4: Over the last 56 years, American Top 40 has brought families closer together.
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4: When Brian Littrell from the Backstreet Boys and his son Bailey fill in for Ryan as our special guest hosts.
1: What's going on? It's Bailey Littrell taking over the countdown with some help from my dad, Brian, and this party is just getting started.
0: We will be answering your questions in just a bit, and we have more of the biggest songs in the country to play for you. So let's not waste any time and get right back to the music. Here's another hit.

0: That's Repeat It by Martin Garrix and Ed Sheeran at number 29. And this is Bailey Littrell running things on the countdown with my father, Brian. So, I'm a solo artist. After playing country music for a bit, I'm making songs that are really in the realm of pop music now, which is obviously what I grew up on. But I often get asked a lot if I ever wanted to follow in my dad's footsteps specifically, meaning a boy band.
1: Bailey, would you ever join a boy band? How many times do you get asked that?
0: All the time. And the answer is absolutely. I thought about it.
1: So everybody asks all the time, like, what's the advice that you give to your son? And I'm like, don't join a boy band. Whatever you do. My son came to me when he was like 10 or 11. He's like, Dad, I want to start a group and be a boy band. And I was like, don't do it. Now, the reason I would suggest don't do it is because when it comes to a 5 boy band member group, you've got a lot of politics to deal with because everybody gets a vote. We run a democratic process. So if you got 3 guys that vote one way to do something and 2 guys that vote another way,
0: you're toast.
1: Guess what? You're either on the plus side or the negative side. With that being
0: it's
1: said,
0: awkward. See, listen, I've seen it firsthand. It's awkward to be the one that your legislation, so to speak, was not passed.
1: It can be tough sometimes because you get your heart set on something and then it's like, did they just pull the rug right out from under you? But, you know, Backstreet Boys have made it work for 33 years and counting, so I think we're doing something right. Here is a guy who had a career in a boy band, and now he's gone solo. And it's kind of worked out for him. It's Niall Horan with Tastes So Good, number 28.

0: That's Stella Lefty with Boston. It's on the verge of making this countdown.
1: American Top 40 with special guest hosts Brian Littrell and his son Bailey continues after this.
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1: 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All right. Sorry, had to do it.
12: Brian Littrell and his son Bailey Littrell are taking over American Top 40.
14: This is Brian Littrell from the Backstreet Boys here with my son Bailey doing a classic father-son weekend activity by taking over Ryan Seacrest. This is what we do all the time, right, Bubba?
0: And part of this job is making sure all of your questions get answers, right? So let's do another one right here.
15: Hey, Brian. This is Hannah from Encino. So I had a quick question for you. Is there a song in the set that feels completely different when you are performing it inside the Sphere versus past performances?
14: Wow, Hannah, great question. The song is I Want It That Way and Get Down. The reason being, if you have not seen the show at Sphere, we take a lift up in the sky in the Sphere and it goes about 65 feet above the crowd. Now, Hannah, personally, I am terrified of heights. I don't even really like to fly, but I have to fly around the world because of my job. So when they put you on a lift, my production manager, Dan, comes over and he goes, yeah, we're going to have this stage and it's going to shoot up to the sky and it's going to go way up to the sweet spot on the screen at Sphere and it's going to look amazing. Well, you know, when the intro is like, AJ goes, yeah, then I have to start singing, you are my fire. But it sounds like this, you are my fire, because I'm so scared. I'm so scared to go up on this lift because I don't like heights. So I would rather perform that song on tour or somewhere else where we're about maybe, you know, 10 to 15, 20 feet above.
0: He's one of the only people I know that can sing afraid, but not sound afraid.
14: Well, I try not to. I've got a little practice. But thank you for your question, Hannah. And yeah, it's always I Want It That Way, especially when you're suspended in the sky. Number 20.

0: That's Earrings by Malcolm Todd at number 26. And this is Bailey Littrell, your guest host this weekend, along with my dad, Brian.
1: Now let's get to another question from Instagram. What do we got, Bubba?
0: So Aaron Muffin asks, Bailey, I stalked your photography page and I'm blown away.
2: That's cool.
0: How did you get into photography? Oh, man. Okay, so Aaron, I got into photography basically just off of painting. I used to paint a good bit and I would sell my art, and that was one of the reasons.
1: But you still paint.
0: Right.
1: Yeah, when you're inspired.
0: That's the way
1: I
0: could pay for my new guitar strings when that needed to be rotated, which is about every 3 months. Fun fact. And so I finally got tired of ruining the furniture at my house, or, you know, my dog walking through and tracking through the living room. So I wanted to get into photography, and I wanted to try to edit things and find vibrant colors and bring out these interesting effects in photos. So that's really what got me started, and that was this summer, probably like a couple months ago. So,
1: gotta give credit to Mom, because Mom has always been able to like see life through a lens, because Mom grew up as an actress. That's how we met in California. It was the 15th of June, 1997. She was cast on the As Long As You Love Me video shoot, and it was the rest of my life right there. So she taught me how to see life through a lens when I didn't really understand at that time. So I think you pick up some of that skill from her.
0: Yeah. Thank you so much for the question. It's one of my favorite things to do now.
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0: That's I Love It, I Love It, I Love It by Bella Kay at number 23.
1: And this is Brian Littrell from the Backstreet Boys taking over the countdown while Ryan is out.
0: And speaking of Seacrest, you guys might have seen me last year on American Idol, which was a wild experience. The biggest lesson I learned from the show was composure in mass amounts of pressure. I think American Idol taught me to hone in and believe in your craft, believe in who you are as an artist, because there will always be a big moment that you might not feel that you're ready for, but you have no option but to persevere. So I give Idol all the credit in the world.
1: So when it comes down to it, you gotta do it, right?
0: Exactly. And anyway, this guy competed on American Idol, and look at him now. It's Benson Boone for The Time of My Life at number 22.

0: That's Folded by Kalani at number 21. And this is Bailey Littrell taking over the countdown with help from my father, Brian, who you may know is a Backstreet Boy.
1: They don't have to know that. Well, okay, maybe they do. Okay, but for real, I am in the Backstreet Boys, and we have a new single out that we are so excited about. It's called Bottle Up, and I love this track. Now, the cool thing about it is that our manager sent it to us in an email file. They were like, hey, just take a listen to this song. And we were out of the country somewhere doing a festival show, I believe in Mexico somewhere. And they sent the email, and I was the first one to take a listen. And I loved it from the moment that I heard the demo. You know why? Because Ed Sheeran was singing the demo.
0: The rumors are true.
1: The rumors are true. Because Ed Sheeran co-wrote this with a guy named Savon, who came out of Max Martin's camp. Savon is an amazing writer, as well as everybody knows that guy named Ed Sheeran. But when he's singing a demo, he kind of sells it. So when we got in the studio to sing the song, we were all kind of worried about trying to match what Ed did because he did such a great job. So the song is on the soundtrack for Paw Patrol, the Dino movie, which hits theaters this August. We are super excited about it. Who would have thought that a Backstreet Boy pop band after 33 years would be in a kids movie on the theme song of the soundtrack?
0: Pretty incredible.
1: You know what?
0: It's pretty incredible.
1: We're just going back in time.
0: The 14th. 14th it comes out.
1: The 14th. And now here it is. It's an American Top 40 Extra.

0: That's Bottled Up. Who sings that song, Bubba?
1: I heard it was the entire cast of Paw Patrol.
2: Oh, wait, no.
0: No, it's the Backstreet Boys in the extra spot. What a great spot to have.
3: We'll be back with Ryan and Bailey Litchell in just a sec.
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0: That's Cruise by Florida Georgia Line and Nelly, and I am Bailey Littrell, taking over the countdown with my father, Brian. We're playing that song for James in Bushkill, Pennsylvania. And Florida Georgia Line was actually an early influence on my own music at the beginning of my career.
1: Yes, they were.
0: And two, not to brag, but Tyler Hubbard actually wrote two songs on my first ever album.
1: Yeah.
0: It was amazing. He walked into the studio mid-recording and I about lost my mind.
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1: Ryan is taking the weekend off.
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1: And his boy, Bailey Littrell.
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0: That's Baby Doll by Dominic Fike at number 20.
1: And this is Brian Littrell from the Backstreet Boys taking over the countdown while Ryan is off. And I am accompanied by my son, Bailey.
0: And besides helping out with this countdown of the 40 biggest songs, it's been so much fun working with my dad on my music career.
1: Has it really, like, be honest with the listeners?
0: Completely lying. No. it's been amazing.
1: Well, I appreciate that.
0: Absolute honor.
1: Listen, what a great chance it is to get to co-host the show with you, because I want people to know, like, you as a person. Because a lot of people know the Backstreet Boys, but they don't really know you. You know, you're a songwriter, you're a producer, you were on Broadway when you were 13. You were nominated for a Drama Desk Award, which is right underneath the Tony. I truly believe in him and support him every which way I can, because any dad would do the same for their son, no matter what they do.
0: I was very blessed and lucky to have an amazing mother and father who were there for me the whole time and dropped everything in their lives and went with me to chase my dreams. So I don't want to get all choked up, but
1: let's not
0: anyway,
1: get all sentimental. Let's get back to the countdown.
0: Anyway, here's an artist that recently became a dad himself. It's Teddy Swims with Mr. Know-It-All at number 19.

0: is Teddy Swims at number 19. And this is Brian Littrell from the Backstreet Boys.
1: And this is Bailey Littrell.
0: And together, we are taking over the countdown. This is awesome. I love this.
1: And this feels like a perfect spot to answer another one of your questions.
2: Hi, Brian. This is Elena from Olympia, Washington. I'm such a huge fan, and I wondered if you thought that you might ever take the Millennium Show on the road and what that would look like in your mind. Thank you. Bye.
0: I love to hear their voices because they're so happy to...
1: Well, I'm glad she's thinking what I'm thinking.
0: Well... You know, we talked about taking the Millennium Show on the road again. We talked about actually recreating it from top to bottom. But the only thing, the difference between 1999 and now is the technology is leaps and bounds from what it used to be. Like, when you think about playing in the round, because the Millennium Show in 99 and 2000 was in the center of the arena, so we would fly in from the back. Well, once we finish the Sphere residency, we're moving on to Düsseldorf, Germany, where we have 10 shows in Düsseldorf at the stadium. And I'm not giving out any secrets other than we might bring that

0: back to you.
1: That's Edge of the Earth by The Beaches. It's an American Top 40 on the Verge track.
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13: When Brian Littrell from the Backstreet Boys and his son Bailey fill in for Ryan as our special guest hosts.
1: What's going on? It's Bailey Littrell hanging out with my father Brian while we count down the 40 biggest songs.
2: Man, I like this job. And you know what? Right now we're in the middle of our Sphere run in Las Vegas. It's like the best gig on the planet. I'm just going to say it. Because everybody comes to you. Like, we're running into people from China, from Japan, from the UK. This is such an amazing experience. We're blessed to have super fans all around the world. And we're playing the Sphere all the way through the end of August. So I hope to see you there. If you don't have your tickets, you better try to get one.
1: All right, so let's get back to the music with another hit.

0: That's Speed Demon by Justin Bieber at number 16. And this is Bailey Littrell, your guest host this weekend, with some help from my dad, Brian. Now, let's get to another one of your questions.
1: Hey, Brian and Bailey, this is Margaret. Brian, you've always been my favorite Backstreet Boy, and your self-titled album was one of my first CDs. I'd love to hear from each of you two things. Number one, what's a unique performance moment that you'll never forget? Maybe something that was unplanned, but a magical surprise or experience, whether it was between you and the band on stage or an interaction with a fan or the crowd. And then secondly, from each of you, outside of your careers in music, what do you most admire about each other?
2: That's a great question. Thank you so very much. I got to go back to 1999, the original Millennium Tour. If you listen to the Millennium album, I think it's track number 12 or 13 at the very end. It's called The Perfect Fan. And it's a song that I wrote and produced and dedicated it to my mom because she's always been my perfect fan. So one of the coolest moments in my career was going back to my hometown, singing that song, and walking my mom around on stage during that song in front of about 22,000 people. And that happened two nights. So yeah, that was a pretty cool moment. What's one of your cool moments, Bubba?
0: Oh man, it's when I got to open for you. 2019, we were playing Kansas City, and
2: on the DNA World Tour, right?
0: Exactly. Yeah. I was 16 years old, and we walked out to Kansas City, and the crowd was basically full, and the arena was full, and I was so shocked to see that everyone actually showed up to listen. It was one of the greatest moments, and I literally cried at the very end. We were, you know, just me and my band, we were taking our bow, and everyone stood up, and it was just one of those moments where I was like, oh wow, this is amazing. Like, hopefully one day I could have a show like this, take it on the road, and this could be the reaction that, you know, maybe by the time I, you know, get some facial hair coming in here substantially, that could happen, you know? So tell me this, what's something that you admire about me?
2: I admire your songwriting.
0: Thank you.
2: I really do. You are a great songwriter. Ever since you were a little boy, the way he hears melodies, the way he puts his words together, it just touches my soul each and every day. Normally, when he was living with his mother and I, we've been able to see him grow as a young artist for, you know, his whole life. And he also inspires me each and every day because of the things that he's been through, because it's not always easy being a Backstreet Boy, right?
0: It's true. Very true. Yeah. Very true.
2: So not to get too deep, but what inspires you about me?
0: This one's easy. It's your compassion for others. You have a giving heart that not many people in this world have, but yet you also have a thick skin, and you've been able to be in so many tough situations through your life that you've persevered through. And that's before your career, that's your childhood to now, and seeing like who you are as a person and witnessing it and seeing your heart of gold like through it all, the one thing that won't change, it's quite beautiful to see. So.
2: I'm speechless. Wait, we have a show to run. All right, thank you for your question, Margaret. We really appreciate it.

0: That's Homewrecker by Somber at number 14.
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6: And we have two special guest hosts taking over until he's back. All right. Sorry, had to do it.
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0: That's American Girls by Harry Styles at number 13.
1: This is Brian Littrell from the Backstreet Boys taking over the countdown while Ryan is off. And I am actually accompanied by my son, Bailey, and he's helping me work all of this out too, right?
0: Yes. All right, now let's get to another one of your questions.
2: Hey, Brian and Bailey, it's Juan calling from Oakview, California. Random question, Phil and Saucy. I gotta know where you guys stand on Kentucky barbecue versus Georgia barbecue. We're talking KY versus GABBQ. Let me know. Hope all is well. Blessings.
1: Juan, that's a great question. Because growing up, I did not have a lot of Kentucky barbecue.
0: Our barbecue is very similar to North Carolina barbecue.

0: barbecue except for the cornbread. 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So those, you know, barbecue fusion places come in and they're like, we have a skillet sweet cornbread. And we're like, no, you can't. And of course, I'm the one at the table like, yeah, I'll take some. And everyone's like, no, stop. Send it back. So that might be one of our biggest differences. I could be completely wrong, though. And then to our sauces, you know, we like some spicy sauces in Georgia.
1: Yeah.
0: So.
1: Hey, Juan, thank you for your question. I hope you got the answer that you wanted, feeling all saucy. 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

0: 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That's Choosing Texas by Ella Langley at number 11.
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0: That's Chances by the Backstreet Boys, and I am Bailey Littrell, your guest host, along with my father, Brian, who is one of the vocalists on that song. Is that right?
1: Yes, it is. And we are sending love to Scott in Ridgecrest, California, for requesting that one. Thank you, Scott. 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
3: Hey, what's up? 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Wow.
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0: That's I Just Might by Bruno Mars at number 9. And this is Bailey Littrell, half of the guest host team this weekend, along with my dad, Brian, from the Backstreet Boys. Yes, that is exactly what we call him around the house.
1: All right. You don't call me Brian, you call me Dad. So let's get back to another one of the questions from Instagram. At Looking for the Bluebird asks, after all these years, what is one of the songs that has taken on a completely different meaning since you first recorded it? All right, I gotta go with Quit Playing Games. We spent 3 hours in the studio in what we call the dungeon in Stockholm, Sweden, recording that song. Little did I know that that song would be like the most magnanimous song to really put the Backstreet Boys on the map. It was so simple. It did not take that long to record. Like I said, it took about 3 hours. So we weren't really invested in what that song's potential would end up to be. That song was so simple and catchy, which made it so great for radio. Traveling around the world after 30 some years and singing that song today, it makes me extremely happy because there was a time that I didn't really like singing it.
0: Now look at the evolution.
1: Look at what it did.
0: Look at the evolution. You have to love that song because it's such a huge part of your career.
1: Yeah. Thanks for that question at Looking for the Bluebird.

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1: Ryan is taking the weekend off.
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1: And his boy, Bailey Littrell.
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10: So be it, so be it, so.
1: And Bailey are here all weekend long as your American Top 40 guest hosts.
11: That's right. And we are hanging out all weekend long. This is so awesome to be able to do this with you, Bubba.
0: I'm really glad we got to do this together.
11: Yeah.
0: All right. So I've been making a lot of music lately that I am super proud of, and I can't wait for everyone to hear it. In the meantime, you know, the studio life has been absolutely incredible. I've never enjoyed recording and writing as much as I do right now. I feel like the kid in the CD store discovering Millennium and saying, oh my gosh, my dad's famous. I have that, what I call spirit of a child again, that I have ever so missed. Make sure to follow me on Instagram at Bailey Littrell underscore music. That's B-A-Y-L-E-E-L-I-T-T-R-E. LL, it's not French, it's Littrell, not Littrell. To stay up to date on everything coming out, I'm going to play my new single in a bit, but first, you got to hear this.
1: Number

0: That's Stateside by Pink Pantherous and Zara Larson at number 7.
1: And this is Bailey Littrell, one of your guest hosts this weekend while Ryan is out. So I just released a new single that I'm so excited about. It's called So Be It, and it marks a major shift in my music career. It's my first pop single ever. I've been writing pop music my whole life, but I've been in country for about 8 years. This now marks my new beginning, the new journey, and I'm excited that I get to share it with you all. So,
0: hey, can I introduce it?
1: Because
0: it
1: would be my honor. You want to? Let's go.
0: Yeah. I mean, I am dad, you know. Okay, here it is. So Be It by my son, Bailey Littrell. It is an AT40 Extra. So proud of you, Bubba. That's so awesome.

0: That's I Knew It, I Knew You by Taylor Swift at number 6.
1: American Top 40 with special guest hosts Brian Littrell and his son Bailey continues after this.
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0: Over the last 56 years, American Top 40 has brought families closer together.
3: And that continues this weekend with some father-son bonding.
0: When Brian Littrell from the Backstreet Boys and his son Bailey fill in for Ryan as our special guest hosts.
1: Number 5.

0: That's So Easy by Olivia Dean at number 5. And I'm Bailey Littrell, hanging out with my dad, Brian, and running the countdown for Seacrest this weekend.
1: Now let's get to another question from you guys.
2: Hey, Brian, this is Kinsey from Champaign, Illinois. I'm a huge Backstreet fan, and you specifically have been a big inspiration in my life, both musically and personally. So I'd love to say thank you for that. And I do have a question. I'd like to know, what has been the most difficult decision that Backstreet Boys have had to make as a group over their 33-year career? Thanks, B.
1: That's awesome. Hey, Kinsey, I love that you're from Champaign, Illinois. That's pretty cool. You know what? I'm going to go back and I'm going to talk a little bit about the lawsuit that we had to file against Lou Pearlman in the original contract that the Backstreet Boys had. When we were all kids, you got to back up 33 and a half years. We were all kids. We were aspiring artists. We wanted to be successful. And you can sign your life away. We did that. And not to bring the show down too much, it was a hard decision based upon the group to go ahead and file that lawsuit and break ties with our former manager. But it was also freeing in the moment that we were able to take control of our career. It came down to Kevin and AJ and myself and Howie and Nick to make all the decisions to move forward as a band. So as troubling as those times were, it was very empowering to be your own man and to take your career back. So thank you, Kinsey, for the question, and I hope you got the right answer. And I love Champaign, I have to say that.

0: That's Midnight Sun by Zara Larsson at number 3.
1: You know what? I can't believe it. We finally made it. The two hottest songs in the country are just ahead. This is Brian Littrell filling in from Seacrest with my son, Bailey.
0: And we will tell you who has the biggest song of the week. And we'll get to one last question from you guys coming up.
1: I'm so excited.
2: More with Brian and Bailey Littrell in a moment.
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0: We have officially made it. It's the top two songs in North America, and I'm one of your guest hosts, Bailey Littrell, here with my dad, Brian, who you might know as a Backstreet Boy. But before we hear the number two song, let's hear one final question from you guys.
9: Hey, Brian. This is Dana from Minneapolis. Hey, so I was wondering if you could clear something up for me. Did you ever go into those old Backstreet Boys AOL chat rooms back in the day and talk to fans? Because I was convinced that I talked to you when I was like 13, and I just wanted to know if that was actually you or not. Thanks for clearing that up.
1: Dana, what a great question. You know, sometimes, given my age, it's hard to remember who you talk to, but you know what? I'm going to go out on a limb and tell you the honest to God truth. I don't know if it was you that I spoke to, but I did go on those chat rooms and talk to fans. So the cool thing about AOL at that time is, you know, nobody knew like what the internet was going to do, and the chat rooms and things, just kind of the world opened up into not so small spaces where you could talk to everybody all around the world. So that was one thing that we took pride in, especially connecting with our fans. I think that's why the Backstreet Boys have the longevity that we do, because we are super good to our fans. Our fans make us who we are and give us all that success that we've had and still do. I think you said you were a lot younger, so maybe you'll find me on Instagram now because it's so easy to talk to us now. Thank you so much for that question. Now, here's number two.
10: For just a

0: That's Risk It All by Bruno Mars at number two.
1: And this is Brian Littrell from the Backstreet Boys taking over the countdown while Ryan is off. And we are ready to unveil the number one song of this week. We made it, Bo. And the artist at the top said that producer Max Martin is a major influence on him. Hey, listen, I know Max, and he's a great writer.
0: Absolute legend.
1: Yeah.
0: And this guy is clearly taking notes because he has the biggest song in the country. It's Tame Impala with Dracula.
1: Featuring Jimmy.
0: The number one song for 3 weeks in

0: That's the number one song for 3 weeks in a row. Dracula.
1: And for one last time, it has to be one last time.

0: And we had a blast taking over the countdown. What an experience.
1: Thanks, Ryan, so much for letting us fill in. And thank you guys for all the great questions. Be sure to check out my new single, So Be It, wherever you get your music.
0: And I hope to see all of you guys at the Backstreet Boys show at Sphere in Las Vegas. We're playing through the end of August, August 29th, which is pretty cool. Next week, I think you're in very capable hands with Alex Warren. But now, I guess we gotta go, right?
1: We're out of here.
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0: Wade and Chantel. It's Shanny.
1: Happy Monday.
0: I want to start out with some good news that happened to me.
2: Okay.
1: Okay, let's hear
0: it. So, last Wednesday. Wednesday? Yes, last Wednesday. I'm outside and I hear a cat, kitten, tiny kitten meowing loud. Like it's loud. And I'm outside with a dog and I'm like, I'm not going to investigate. The reason why is because I'm a soft-hearted guy and I will take in a spider if it's injured.
1: And you don't so just squish it?
0: No. So I'm like, nope. And it keeps getting louder. And this cat, this kitten is terrified. You can hear it in its voice. I'm like, just go down there and see. Make sure it's okay. And it's trying to jump over a fence that's 8 feet tall. And the kitten is still a nursing kitten. Like, it's tiny. And so when the kitten sees me, it turns around and runs to me like I'm his mama. And I'm like, no, don't touch me. That is, get back. You get out of here.
1: And it's like, mommy.
0: Yeah, so I pick it up and I take it home. And it just so happened there was a lady who was looking for a cat, a kitten for her grandson. And she heard I may have one. Like, it was like within an hour. It was amazing. So that kitten, I did see it yesterday, doing great. And like the whole time I had it for like that hour, it was meowing and crying. And I went to Walmart and I got it milk replacement, and it buried its face in that milk replacement. Like, it was so hungry. But now where it's been eating, it's a totally different cat. It's doing great. And it was meant to be.
3: Oh,
0: even though I tried to like fight it off. I'm like, I'm not going over there. Not going to do it.
2: That cat is fine.
0: The cat is all right. They just make that noise sometimes.
1: I was about to say, did you tell it that one day it'll get dragged under your deck?
0: And it'll be fast.
4: Charleston's new way to wake up. Wake up. It's Izzy, Wade Hill, and Chantel on Electric 102.7, the capital city's number one hit music station.

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0: It's Electric with Izzy, Wade, and Chantel. I want to talk about an old English lady. And her name is Betty. Old Betty Bromage.
1: Betty Bromage.
2: Talk about Ross there for a second.
1: Help is on the way, dear.
3: That's what she sounds like.
0: I know, that's what got stuck in my head. Mrs. Doubtfire. Yeah. She has Mrs. Doubtfire vibes. I'm not going to lie. She's 97 years old, and she just broke her own Guinness World Record as the world's oldest female Wayne Walker.
3: I was just playing that video earlier today, talking about impressed that she was strapped to it.
0: Oh, yeah, because I sent you guys the video in our chat.
3: Yes.
2: What kind of walker is she?
3: A wing walker.
2: Wing. Oh, there's a G.
3: Yes.
2: Okay, gotcha.
0: Yes. What did you think she was?
3: He thought you said wind walker, like the opposite of lose.
2: That's not what I thought.
3: You lost the letter G.
0: I don't. Well, did you think she was celebrating summer wing?
2: Yes.
0: Is that what you thought?
2: That's exactly what I thought.
3: She's a wing walker at 97. There's a lot of wings out there saying no thank you.
2: I'm like, what?
3: I'll be all right without that.
0: You're like, where in England is she located?
2: I was like, why are we talking about this?
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0: It's Electric with Izzy, Wade, and Chantel. Izzy, I want to talk about this because it's one of our favorite cereals.
1: Fruity Pebbles?
0: Nope, the other one.
1: Honeycomb?
0: Nope, the other one.
1: Pops?
0: Nope. You just mentioned it the other day.
1: Cap'n Crunch?
0: Fruit Loops!
1: Oh, Fruit Loops, okay. Dude, I love all of those cereals.
0: Oh my gosh!
1: I can't have love them all!
0: Your next bowl of Fruit Loops may look the same, but the colors are going to be coming from nature instead of a lab. How cool is that?
1: Oh. That is awesome.
0: This year, they're making a full change to Fruit Loops and Apple Jacks. They're going to get their bright colors from fruit and vegetable juices instead of synthetic dyes.
1: I didn't know Apple Jacks was a different color. I thought it was just tan or something.
0: Well, Fruit Loops? Some there's Apple Jacks and then there's whatever the Apple Jacks that has colors.
1: Oh.
0: I know one of the colors is like green, like Granny Smith. And then I think there's a couple other colors in there as well. Company says they're also removing preservative BHT from the few cereals that still contain it. I'm not sure what that is. It sounds terrible, though.
2: I feel like they won't be as bright.
0: I don't know. I mean, I'm trying to think of, like, carrots. Sometimes carrots are
2: like they're
0: bright
2: gonna,
0: orange.
2: They're going to look like depressed Fruit Loops.
3: I'm so sad.
0: Fruit Loops that have been on an SSRI.
1: And that toucan's going to be like, follow your nose if you want. I don't care.
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0: It's Izzy, Wade, and Chantel. Shanny, avocados, the thing in the center of them. What is it?
1: Oh, we're going to talk about nuts again?
0: Yeah. Is that what it is?
1: It's a seed.
0: And we talked about what those. What does that seed turn into?
1: A tree.
0: And avocado trees are in the nerd news today.
2: Yes!
1: I hate you.
0: They just discovered that avocado trees switch between male and female flower phases twice a day. It's from a gene called SDMYB that appears to control the timing, and they found out it's been around for about 42 million years.
1: Okay,
2: the avocado tree is 42 million years old?
0: That's how long it's been around, yeah.
2: The cavemen and Neanderthals were eating avocados?
0: That's either that or
2: awesome.
0: It's either that or the gene. Here's how it works. Avocado flowers open twice over 2 days. At first, they function as females. Hey! Then they're later as males. Hey, dog. And different tree types nearby follow opposite schedules to encourage the cross-pollination.
2: Oh. Okay.
1: Hmm.
2: I didn't think, are trees supposed to cross-pollinate, though? I thought they're just to pollinate within whatever tree they are.
0: Whatever species they're in?
2: Yeah. What does it cross-pollinate with? What other species of tree?
0: Itself. Itself.
2: Oh.
0: They're doing it. Yeah.
2: Okay.
0: Scientists now think some of the first four-limbed animals may have skipped the tadpole phase completely. And so here's the interesting thing about that. You know when you hiccup?
2: Yeah.
0: Some scientists originally thought that was, and you don't have to believe in evolution, but some scientists thought hiccups was that leftover reaction you have from when you were a tadpole way back in the day, and you could breathe water and air, and the hiccup was to keep you from breathing water when you're trying to breathe air.
2: Wouldn't you have to believe, if you believe in that theory, wouldn't you have to believe in evolution?
0: Yes, that's why I was saying you don't have to believe in that.
2: Oh, okay.
1: I just pictured Izzy as a little tadpole.
0: I was there once. They say this is based on a 307 million year old fossil record they found in an Illinois swamp. I don't trust anything found in Illinois.
1: Or in a swamp. Oh,
0: yeah. Apparently, instead of hatching into larvae, these early land pioneers, as they're referred to, appear to have emerged as miniature versions of their parents. The fossils were so well preserved that they showed no evidence of the external gills seen in other larvae. So there's that.
1: Hmm.
0: The sharpest images ever captured of the sun were just taken by a solar telescope in Hawaii. And the results, they're incredible. The new pictures revealed just how dynamic the surface of the sun really is. It's like a whirlpool of superheated plasma bursts just churning all across the sun. Researchers say this could explain the origins of solar storms that can disrupt satellites and power grids on Earth, and the swirling motion may be why the sun's outer atmosphere reaches temps above 1 million degrees Celsius.
3: Real fast, I want you to pick up your phone, and I want you to look at the picture I just sent to the chat.
0: Oh, I can look over here.
1: What am I supposed to be seeing?
2: The look of disgust on Shanny's face throughout the entire nerd news.
0: You know what you look like, Shanny?
2: Look at that scowl.
0: She looks like a crash test dummy in that picture. You know, remember those in the commercials? That's her face.
1: I'm sorry. You like...
2: You talk about RBF.
1: You lost me after nuts, and I haven't came back.
0: Well, I should have stayed with those.
2: I'm sitting over right in the middle of nerd news, and I'm like, I catch her out of the corner of my eye. I'm like, why is she scowling so bad? He hasn't,
0: you know.
2: He hasn't said anything terrible or called her a big back or nothing today.
1: I'd rather you call me a big back.
2: He's sitting over there with this angry look on her face. And I was like, I got to sneak a picture. So I like zoom my camera in real far before I ever brought it up, you know, over the counter. And I'm like, snap, snap. That's when I sent it. You can see.
1: I'll smile again at some
2: Should
1: point.
2: We put that on the socials?
1: Yeah, it's a Shanny. Real attractive picture.
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0: It's Electric with Izzy, Wade, and Chantel. So what nickname do you guys have that you couldn't put on like a business card or use in the workplace? Wade?
1: You'd have a hard time putting Granny Shanny on a business card.
0: I think that would
2: I don't
0: be
2: know.
1: Unless you were looking for something specific.
3: If she made quilts.
0: I don't. But
1: some lovely embroidery. Outside of dating older gentlemen, why do you have the nickname Granny?
0: Granny, I've just always had an old soul.
1: Okay.
0: You know?
2: And you dress like a granny. I've seen you out.
0: My... You distracted me. I forgot what I was going to say. Oh, my favorite artist has always been Elvis. So, you know, I feel like that kind of lends to it as well.
1: I mean, I like Beethoven, but I don't consider myself, you know.
0: You like Beethoven?
1: Yeah.
0: Is he one of your top three?
1: No, but I'm just saying I like him.
0: You don't love him.
1: Love's a strong word. Do you love Elvis?
0: I have a picture of Elvis and I together. On the wall in my parents' house.
1: Do you, though?
2: Considering he died in 77.
1: You also have, and your mom and dad hadn't even met back then. You also have a picture of us in your parents' house.
0: There is a picture of us.
1: So I don't know what that says.
0: Wade walked in for the first time. He was like, is that our picture?
1: Dude, it's behind glass. I wanted to sign it so bad.
0: It was above the jukebox. I thought it looked cute.
2: That's fitting.
1: That is fitting.
0: This was B.I. before Izzy.
1: Oh.
2: That's all right. I'm not sad about it at all.
1: Oh.
0: If you would come take pictures with us, then you could also be above the jukebox.
2: I can't take
1: pictures beside the jukebox.
0: But if I see another picture of you in that Star Wars shirt, I'm going to lose it.
2: I'm going to wear
1: Izzy
2: another one.
1: Izzy did one photo shoot back in 1987.

0: awesome, though.
1: I would be like, you turn right back around.
0: You turn. You know dang well you ain't wearing that shirt. What kind of nicknames you got, Izzy, that you couldn't put on a business card other than Izzy?
2: Dude, I don't know. I don't have anything that's inappropriate.
0: Dang
1: what
0: well.
1: You got, Hollywood?
2: Oh, there we go. But Hollywood, I don't know. I don't think I'd trust anybody named Hollywood. Have you guys ever seen the movie Mannequin?
0: Yes.
2: There was a character in that movie called Hollywood.
0: I remember him with the glasses.
2: Yep. Yeah. I love that guy. He'd be like, Hollywood! And snap his fingers.
0: You should start doing that. That could be your entrance from now on.
2: I haven't been that name in a long time. I'm like Ben Kenobi. That's a name I've not heard in a long time.
0: We can open up the show like that every day.
2: I'll download it and see if I can make it work.
0: All right. What nicknames do you have that you couldn't put on a business card? 888-937-4487. Let us know.

0: It's Electric with Izzy, Wade, and Chantel, 888-937-4487. So the question today, if you have a nickname that would be tough to put on a business card in a professional setting, what's that nickname be? Good morning.
1: Good morning.
2: Well, hi, who's this?
1: This is Danny.
2: What up, Danny? What are you doing this morning, Danny?
1: I'm getting ready for school.
2: Danny, where do you go to school? Are you allowed to say?
1: I go to West Grade High.
2: What grade you in this year?
1: I'm in 10th.
2: Oh, so this is your second year of high school. What do you like best about school?
1: I like the art class there.
2: Oh, are you good at drawing people or cars or houses or just anything?
1: I'm good at drawing people best.
2: Is that your favorite thing to draw?
1: Yes.
3: I'm sorry, Danny. I feel like we're playing 20 questions.
2: Okay. Oh, I'm sorry, Shani. Go ahead. You go ahead if you want to talk to Danny. Go ahead. If you find something interesting here. Shani wants to talk about horses.
3: Yeah, Danny, you like horses?
1: I like horses, yeah.
3: See, she does like horses.
2: Do you want to draw Chantel a horse?
1: I can draw Chantel a horse.
3: Oh, heck yeah.
2: What can we do for you this morning, Danny?
1: I wanted to answer the question you all had for the listeners.
2: Okay, yes. Do you know the question still?
1: The question is the nickname question.
2: Okay, I was making sure I didn't throw you off.
1: The nickname that I have, my brother gave it to me when I was little, it's Bug.
0: Bug?
1: Kind of hard to put that one on a card.
0: That'd be rough.
3: That's adorable, though. I like that.
2: Bug. You should become an exterminator, though, and Bug will come kill your bugs.
0: It takes one to know one. Get it out of your house.
2: Can we call you Bug?
1: Yes, you can.
2: Well, Bug, thank you for calling us this morning and playing 20 questions.
0: And send us that horse, Bug.
1: I will.
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9: Good morning, I'm Bob Hamilton, checking back into your Electric 1027 Traffic Center. Highways are busy, but we're in good luck with no crashes, no huge delays anywhere. All three lanes of 64 eastbound running smoothly between the Montrose on-ramp, the Oakwood Bridge, and the Split. You don't even need any extra time there as of yet. So we're looking good. We'll keep you updated here in your Electric Traffic Center.
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0: It's Izzy, Wade, and Chantel. And I saw this comedian. This is where I came up with this. And he was talking about how some people have nicknames that you can take serious, like Chip, you know, things like that.
1: Mm-hmm.
0: That you could put on a business card and sound all right. But then you have nicknames like Pookie that you could not, because nobody wants to see Dr. Pookie. You could not put that on a business card.
2: That'd be tough.
3: Or like Sparkle Muffin.
0: Or Sparkle Muffin. Anything like that. 888-937-4487. What's your nickname that couldn't be taken serious in a professional setting? Good morning.
4: Well, actually, I have a nickname that they called me when I was in youth group when I was a kid.
0: What is it?
4: It's Ener.
0: You know, that's not very nice for a youth group to call you that. That's a Christian organization.
4: Okay, let me explain.
0: Okay.
4: Ener is my name spelled backwards.
3: Oh.
4: E-N-E-R.
0: Okay.
4: But you are right.
0: Yeah, that's...
4: Everybody thinks it's Wiener.
0: Yeah, I was like, you know, y'all shouldn't say that in church now. I say a lot of things, and even I wouldn't say that at church.
4: My aunt bought me a book, a personalized book, when I was a kid. And it had a giraffe, and her name was Ener, which was my name spelled backwards.
0: Oh, that's awesome. That is cool.
4: So, that's what... I probably would not put it on a business card.
3: No.
2: You'd have a hard time with that.
0: It'd be funny if you're a urologist, though.
4: Well, true. True.
0: Well, Ener, thank you for calling.
4: You're welcome. Have a good day.
0: Bye, Ener.
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0: It's Electric with Izzy, Wade, and Chantel. What is your all's ideal first date? Like, you pick up a girl, you're taking her on the first date. What are you going to do?
1: We're going
2: to the movies.
1: Yeah, no movies. We're not moviesing.
0: I don't like the idea of that for a first date. You can't talk. Can't get to know each other.
2: That's exactly right. And then it depends on how long I've been talking to you on if I take you to dinner or lunch. If we've just been talking a week, it's lunch.
1: Not spending that money on dinner.
2: Nope. Mm. And then if I take you to lunch, you better not order the most expensive appetizer and then a dinner entree and then something for your child that I never met before and might not meet. That no, and then ask me, like, have the nerve to ask me to go to Starbucks. No, ma'am.
0: Because Izzy will hold a grudge.
1: Suspiciously, like it's happened.
2: Oh, yeah, we've talked about this.
0: We have. We have discussed this one.
2: Anger.

0: trying to bring it back.
1: So Jenny, what about you? Is what you're like? You go pick him up at the nursing home, and then what after that?
2: I'm done with you. I would say, I mean, I like it depends on the time of year. Like if it's Christmas, I think you should do something seasonal, go see lights, something like that. If it's Halloween, you go do like a something Halloweeny, you know?
1: That's what I'm talking about. Let's do something Halloweeny. Halloweeny.
2: Wait.
0: I'm embarrassed by because I know that you knew what you were getting into when you said that.
2: That's
1: how if it's summer, you do summer Amy Weenie. What is it?
2: Summer, so
1: is it
2: summer?
1: Yeah, you do summer ween. You can do fall ween. You can do Netflix ween.
0: Autumn, I think you're, autumn ween.
2: I think you're interpreting wrong way. No.
0: Winter ween.
1: Winter ween.
0: Doesn't
1: yes.
0: take as long.
1: Yes.
2: So, anybody else? Any other?
0: No, I think you've covered all the wings. 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

0: It's Electric with Izzy, Wade, and Chantel. So I'm just going to say it. Went to Kings Island yesterday.
1: You did?
0: That's a lot. That's a lot in one day.
2: Is it 4 hours from Charleston?
0: Three hours.
2: Did you go highway? Did you go 35 through Point Pleasant?
0: Yes.
2: Or, okay.
0: And then Jackson, and then wherever the Tanger outlets are, whatever that is, and all the way up to Mason.
2: What time did you guys leave?
0: Now, we didn't leave until like 9:15.
1: That's very specific.
0: Yeah, like 9:15, 9:20, something like that. Now, here's the thing. I want to see how you guys... He's not up right now, so he's not gonna hear me talking about this. I wanted to get your all's opinion on something. So, Colin is... He's been talking to another young lady in his class.
2: Mm-hmm.
0: They've been hanging out, doing stuff, and this was their first away somewhere. So, he went with her mom, and I think her sister, maybe... Her sister's boyfriend went as well. I'm not sure 100%.
2: Double date, romantic.
0: Yeah. So we went, right? Because we love Kings Island.
1: You and Shannon.
0: Yeah, mm-hmm. Shannon and I went. Riley was going to go. Her friend couldn't go. So she's like, I'm just going to stay and make some money. But she was supposed to go. But I love where her head's at. She's like, yeah, I'd rather have the payday. So we go up there. Now, Colin chose to ride with this girl. I'm not going to name her. I don't want to do that to him. But Colin chose to ride with this girl. There's knife in the heart, number one. Mm-hmm. But I can understand it, kind of.
1: Yeah.
0: So we get to the park, and he chose to walk around with girl the whole time as well.
1: That checks.
0: And so we were on one of my favorite rides. I love... Izzy, when was the last time you were at Kings Island?
2: Oh, let's see here. Probably 1994.
0: Okay. Did they have...
1: When I was being born...
2: Yep. Yeah, as a matter of fact, I was with your mom the week before.
0: Did they have Camp Snoopy back then? Was it Camp Snoopy or was it Hanna-Barbera Land?
2: I didn't go near there.
1: It wasn't,
2: not sure.
1: It either. Wasn't Snoopy yet, because when I went there as a kid, it wasn't Snoopy.
0: It wasn't. Okay. So anyway, one of my favorite rides is the Woodstock Air Rail Express or whatever it's called, where you're like hanging. It's kind of like a mini version, of the Beast.
1: It's fun.
0: It's a fun ride, but it's short. It doesn't go that high, which that's my problem. I don't care if it goes upside down, circles, whatever, as long as it doesn't go too high, because I'm terrified of heights. So we're in line to ride this ride, and the first bad thing that happens is Colin walks by with the girl, and Shannon's like, hey! And I'm like, Colin! And Colin looks over at us. And this is what he gives us. And walks on. Didn't stop and talk at us.
2: Wade gives, what kind of look was that, you think?
0: That was kind of like a mischievous.
1: Like, I don't really want to talk to
0: you. Like, I'm just walking right by because we're not talking.
1: You know, when you pass somebody in Walmart, you don't really want to talk to them. And you act like you're
0: those,
1: in a hurry.
0: One
1: you're
0: of those like, looks where you, like, throw up your hand and you're like, I'm gone.
2: Okay.
0: So... We never did actually hang out with Colin yesterday. Like, they continued to walk around the whole time amongst themselves.
1: I mean, he's 15.
0: He's going to be 16 in less than a month.
1: Yeah. So.
2: Oh, yeah. It's time, Wade.
0: Is it?
2: It's time. Yeah.
1: Yeah.
0: I knew you were going to say that. That doesn't make it better, though.
1: He's at that point of, he's going to rather spend time with a girl than with his
0: parents. He's the last one. We've been boys all this time.
2: You'll still be boys. It'll just be another 10 years before you're boys again.
0: That's tough. And then second of all, so this was the first time we've gone to Kings Island and not gotten fast passes. And standing in line, and it was a short line. And Shannon goes, oh, this is not bad. And I'm like, this is a prison. I was like, this sucks. This is awful. But she was right, because I don't ride the big rides. And she's like, I don't want to spend the money on a fast pass if we're just going to spend time in Snoopy Land. So, I mean, I get it. It's my fault. But still, that doesn't make it any better.
1: Yeah, because she would ride all the big rides.
0: She rides all that stuff. Now, I don't think she'll ride Orion. That's that big, tall one where you're just sitting in like a seatbelt and you're ready to go. But because it's like, for a while, I don't know if it's still, but for a while it had the record for being like the tallest roller coaster of some kind.
1: No, thank you.
0: Yeah, and Colin will ride that first car, hands up. And I'm like, I don't even know who you are anymore. I don't even know what's happening.
1: He's a grown man living his own life.
0: I mean,
1: until he needs 10 bucks and then he'll come back to you.
0: I was going
1: to
0: say, so here's the thing. So we're sitting there eating yesterday. By the way, I was terrible. We had a funnel cake yesterday. It was delicious.
1: As you should. It's Kings Island.
0: It was amazing. But we're sitting there and all of a sudden he goes, hey, can you put 10 bucks on my green light card? We want to do the photo booth.
2: What's and a green light card?
0: That's the card that a lot of parents start their kids out with because you can control, you can easily transfer money to their card and you can set up chores and watch their spending and set up all these financial responsibilities.
2: Oh, okay.
0: So it's really cool. We did that with both kids. And I was like, new phone, who dis?
1: I'm sure he thought that was hilarious.
0: He thought that was so funny.
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0: Good morning. I'm Bob Hamilton, checking back in again to your Electric 1027 Traffic Center. Highways look good, but they are extremely busy. All three lanes of 64 eastbound just jam-packed right now between the Montrose on-ramp, the Oakwood Bridge, and the 6477 split. Still moving well enough you don't need extra time. Tell you something else you're going to see, too. You're going to start seeing school buses today. They are making their practice runs for when school starts back right next week. So here we go. Get ready for that. We'll keep you updated with everything here in your Electric Traffic Center.
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0: It's Izzy, Wade, and Chantel, and Shanny got the Monday top three.
1: Number one on Whitney Houston's 63rd birthday, Mattel did something crazy. She got a Barbie doll.
0: Oh!
1: So if you're a big Whitney fan, you can get that now. It's inspired by her iconic 1987 I Want to Dance with Somebody music video. The doll features her signature purple dress, colorful earrings, and even a microphone stand. I have a picture of it, and it looks, you know, like Whitney.
2: Is your picture in color?
1: It is in color. Did you see it?
2: It does kind of look like Whitney, but...
1: Are you judging her Barbie?
2: I don't know that I'm 100% on board with that.
1: Oh, well... If you're unlike Wade and care, it's available at Target, Walmart, Amazon, Mattel Creations, all over the place. I know Izzy will be ordering one here soon.
0: All right, I pre-ordered.
1: Number two, I care more about this. An immersive Five Nights at Freddy's restaurant will open next year.
2: I can't wait. Colin sent me that like last week. Cannot wait.
1: Dude, it's going to be so cool. It is going to be a real-life Freddy Fazbear's Pizza. The immersive restaurant will open next year at the American Dream Mall in East Rutherford, New Jersey. So we're going to have to take a little road trip. It's going to be a quick service dining experience with two. Oh, I hate animatronics, though. They're so scary.
0: I like them better than people in clown suits and those animals walking around.
1: See, no, I think the animatronics freak me out more. Like, we have Billy Bob's up here in Barbersville.
2: Yeah.
1: Those things have always scared me. When I was a kid, I would hide under the table.
2: I don't want to talk bad about... Okay, I'm just going to be quiet.
1: Were you about to say something about Billy Bob's?
2: They kind of look run down.
1: Well, they're, you know, what, 80 years old?
2: I know, but I just, you know...
1: Their animatronics are also like... That bear is going to bust through this door here in a second.
2: Pretty soon.
1: That's what's going to happen.
2: What's up?
1: Apparently, Spirit Halloween is selling a 6'6" Freddy animatronic for $499.99.
2: Colin's going to ask me for that, I guarantee you.
1: So,

0: you want a real life creepy thing in your house.
1: 500?
0: Yeah, 500.
1: You know, his birthday's coming up.
0: It says it's only available in stores and inventory is limited. They're selling on eBay for up to $3,800.
1: Yeah, well, never mind. We're good.
0: So 500, you'd pay 3,800, no?
1: No, I'm not paying 3,800.
2: No.
0: And this last one, I saved it for you, Izzy, because you brought this up earlier, and I was like, oh, that's going to have to be in the top three. Can you guess?
2: No, because I've said so much.
0: Zuckerberg.
2: Oh, the $300, the yacht. What happened with that?
0: It says his reputation sinks again. He has a $300 million super yacht, and it's making headlines after reports it didn't respond to a stranded boat in Alaska. A 21-foot skiff ran out of fuel, and while Zuckerberg's yacht was reportedly the closest vessel, a smaller ship further away ended up making the rescue.
2: Here's what gets me, though. And I'm just playing devil's advocate here. If he would have went and let's say he took fuel and gave them fuel and then charged them for the fuel, he would have been in trouble because he's a billionaire and could have afforded it. If he didn't go, he's a billionaire and could have afforded it. If he'd have went and towed their boat in and it was totaled out, people would have been like, you're a billionaire. You should buy them a new boat. I feel like he couldn't win that.
0: No matter what
2: he did.
1: See, I'm going to play devil's advocate with you and be like, he didn't do the decent human thing.
2: Well, he wasn't even on the boat.
0: Well, that's the thing. So it says that a passenger said the Coast Guard repeatedly tried to reach Zuckerberg's yacht but got no response. A spokesperson said Zuckerberg and his wife were not on board, and the crew was using a different radio channel.
2: I can hear the captain be like, tell him I'm not here. I'm not here. Don't answer that. I'm not here.
1: Kind of like you in the food city.
2: Yeah, like me everywhere.
0: I was about to say, kind of like Izzy in a cell phone.

0: it's electric with Izzy, Wade, and Chantel. It might be time for us to move to France.
1: Well, let's go.
0: Not just because I love the language.
2: Oui, oui.
0: Yeah.
1: Do you need to go like right now, or do you want us to stop and wait on you?
2: You know, dang well, we all just took a break.
0: Little peek behind the curtain.
2: Just so you know.
0: No. A new law goes into effect tomorrow, Tuesday, that bans all unsolicited telemarketing calls without prior consent. How awesome would that be?
2: That would be so nice.
0: That's the America I want to live in. Right there.
1: That's why we're going to go back to calling them French fries, because of stuff like that.
0: Yeah, that's exactly why. They're no longer freedom fries. It's French fries again.
2: It's weird, though. Mine will ramp up, and I'll get a lot of calls, but I ignore them, and then they kind of stop for a while. Now I'm waiting to see if it starts back up again.
0: It's weird. It's like they almost have a quota or something, like at times.
1: Dude, I got, I think, 100-some calls within 3 days. Yeah, I got so many that I started screenshotting the call log.
0: Oh my goodness!
1: Because I was like, I'm gonna sue, but I don't know who to call. I don't know what to do.
0: I don't know if that's the Better Business Bureau you go at that point and say,
1: the better you pay to be a part of the Better Business Bureau. So,
0: well, no, I'm saying you call the Better Business Bureau and go, these guys aren't going by.
1: They're not a Better Business, sir.
0: Right.
1: These are not Better Business people.
0: Yeah. No, but I don't know. I mean, companies could be fined up to $435,000 per call.
2: Ooh.
0: If you were to break new law.
2: Mm.
0: That could be exciting.
1: That's going to put a lot of people out of business. I don't know what India is going
0: to
1: do.
0: I think that should go to the victims.
1: It should.
0: If you break it, and somebody you called, like if it was just like one call, then they get $435,000 from that company.
2: You know, I wouldn't be mad that you called me anymore.
0: Yeah, exactly.
2: I'd be like, bring it on. Come on.
0: Secretly be putting my number on the dark web for telemarketers. Yeah. Here you go.
1: I'd answer the phone happy. Hey, I got to pay off the house. What are you selling?
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5: Good morning. I'm Bob Hamilton checking back into your Electric 1027 Traffic Center. First crash of the morning getting reported. Now, we had one before.

0: Before we started, but this has happened here in the last couple of minutes. That is I-79 southbound at the Mink Shoals southbound on-ramp. So there where the on-ramp feeds into the interstate, two-vehicle crash there. The rest of the valley still busy, but moving well without any extra time necessary. We'll keep you updated with everything here in your electric traffic center.
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0: And it's time for
1: Dumb Criminal.
0: He messed you up on purpose, didn't he?
2: Yeah, you held that dumb
3: Sometimes
2: out.
3: I go for like a longer, like more fun note.
2: Yeah, but when you're...
3: Even though I can't sing, it's supposed to be more fun.
2: When it's an activity with somebody else, you got to think about them.
0: He's being whimsical. Whimsical!
2: Let me know of your whimsy before you do
3: Can we do it again? Whimsical? All right, whimsical-like?
2: Okay.
3: Okay,
0: right, you ready? Yeah.
4: It's time for
1: Dumb Criminal.
3: Now, which do you like better? Do you like the whimsical or do you like the standard?
2: Standard.
3: Yeah.
2: Yeah, standard's better.
3: Sorry. That's for both of you right there. You see that? I got one for each of you.
4: Where do you think this happened?
3: Florida.
4: Yeah. Yeah. Yep. There's a 32-year-old man down there. His name? Samuel Lackey. Sam was arrested because he broke into a JetBlue Airbus A320 while it was grounded in Fort Lauderdale for maintenance. He didn't have a boarding pass or anything. The plane wasn't even in service. He climbed a fence, and this is scary to me. This is scary that he was able to climb a fence where the plane was, and then he got on the plane. He was sneaking around. He climbed up the steps, and he entered through an unlocked rear door, and yeah. This saw caught on camera. How did he get that far if it's caught on camera? Nobody said anything. This is scary to me. This is scary. It's a plane.
3: This is
4: and
3: terrifying.
4: He snuck right on it. It is. When the police found him, guess what he was doing on that plane?
3: What?
4: Got a guess?
3: Oh, okay.
2: Was it something you would do?
3: Was he spanking something?
4: Nope.
3: Choking something?
4: Uh-uh.
3: Was there a chicken involved?
4: He was just sleeping, you filthy man. Oh. It's unclear why he broke into the plane, unless he really did just want to go take a nap. Now, he's charged with unarmed burglary, criminal mischief, and interrupting and impairing critical infrastructure.
2: I love that criminal mischief is something you can charge somebody with.
4: Again, sounds whimsical. It sounds like something fun. You got charged with criminal mischief? Lucky you. Lucky you. You must be fun. That's the way it sounds.
2: I feel like that's something like a Keebler elf would be charged with.
4: Get out of that tree, you little mischievous thing. And they're making cookies in a tree. You know that's dangerous with an oven in there. That's dangerous. That's how forest fires start. Smokey is not happy.
5: Psst. 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
1: Treat you like a friend. 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

0: It's Electric with Izzy, Wade, and Chantel. You guys have heard of the term girl boss?
1: Yes.
2: I have heard, yes.
0: Yeah, like somebody's a girl boss. Yeah. They're rocking it. Like, right. They take control. Well, there's a new trend, and it's called the girl baby.
1: What is
3: what?
2: Oh.
3: What is that? That sounds weird.
0: It says the term refers to women who jokingly lean into being helpless, carefree, or dependent as a way of coping with the pressures of adulthood. It's said to think of trends like girl math, girl dinner, or the, oh, I love to say this, I'm just a girl.
1: I'm just a girl.
0: I'm just a girl. I don't know. Girl dinner. I love girl dinner. PH and I had that this weekend.
3: What'd you guys have?
0: We went up to the Greenbrier River, and it was like Saturday night. We had went out to lunch, and we got like burger and fries, and it was like $60. Like, it was expensive.
1: Good Lord.
0: So we were like, let's just go to Kroger and get something for dinner. And we had those Tostitos, those little, like, you know.
1: Chips?
0: Itty bitty pizza pockets.
3: No.
0: No, that's not Tostitos.
3: They're like oven pizzas.
0: Tostinos. Like,
3: yeah.
0: Okay. Yeah, not Tostitos.

0: Oh, Tostitos. Okay.
1: Right? That's the name of it.
2: Sounds right. Like the pizza roll makers.
1: Yeah, like the little pizza rolls. So we had that, some Moscato, and ice cream.
2: Sounds lovely. What kind of ice cream?
1: So I got the Ben & Jerry's half-baked.
2: Okay.
1: Which is delicious. That and the Tonight Dough are like the best flavors, arguably.
0: That is hilarious. Tonight Dough? Yeah. I've never heard that's awesome. That's great. Whoever came up with that needs a raise. That's funny.
1: It's Jimmy Fallon's Ben & Jerry's.
0: Boo.
1: And then he got this like peaches and cream ice cream.
2: What?
1: Some brand. Yeah, he was like, do you not want peaches and cream? And I went, no, I don't.
2: Who would?
1: I was like, for me personally, that's not ice cream.
2: My dad used to love, like, one of his favorite snacks was like warm peaches and cold ice cream together.
0: Yeah, that's good. I've had that.
2: Have you had that?
0: Yeah.
2: I only tried it once and I was like, yeah, it's okay. I mean, I like peaches and I like ice cream, but not together.
1: Like, I took a bite of it and I was like, yeah, it's fine. But like, when I think of ice cream, I think of like cookie dough, brownie,
2: you want something fun.
1: Chocolate. Yeah, not.
2: That sounds.
1: Peaches.
2: No offense, is he vanilla?
0: Look, you up there on your pedestal doesn't hurt my feelings at all. I'm going to enjoy my vanilla. And you know what I don't think about? You when I'm having.
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8: Good morning. I'm Bob Hamilton in your Electric 102.7 Traffic Center. A little bit of good news first. They have cleared up that crash, I-79 southbound, Mink Shoals on-ramp. That is out of the way. Bad news is there is another crash, Corridor G northbound, coming off the corridor at Oakwood Road. So that's going to slow things down there at the top of the hill. Everything else across the valley has moved smoothly. Thank you so much for that. Have a great day. Stay cool and dry. We'll be back in here about 3:30 this afternoon. Turn everything around and head home from here in your Electric Traffic Center.
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0: It's Electric with Izzy, Wade, and Chantel. Have you guys ever had any luxury letdowns?
1: What do you mean?
0: Like something you spent a lot of money on and you were like, that's terrible. Or just didn't live up to the hype, I guess, maybe. Okay, well, tomorrow's a Tuesday. We'll try again.
1: Well,
0: see if we can't do a little better.
1: I've never been anywhere luxurious. Well, oh, wait. Jamaica.
0: Okay.
1: And here's the sad thing. My brother and sister-in-law got married there, and it was an awesome trip because I got to hang out with them.
0: Yeah.
1: But I don't think any of us were impressed with Jamaica.
0: I don't know if I've been to Jamaica.
1: Yeah.
0: I've been on a couple of cruises, but...
1: The sad part is it's filled with poverty, and it hurts my feelings because the travel industry is so robust.
0: Yeah.
1: There's no reason for that. Somebody is holding out on the...

0: people that make the travel possible there.
1: Yeah.
0: And that's sad.
1: Like all the fat cats are holding the...
0: Yeah, and then on top of that, the reefs had bryopsis all over them. I wasn't happy with that. I saw one bring a sea robin out of the water. I was angry at that.
1: What's a sea robin? Is that
0: it's a fish that can fly, and then he brought a puffer out of the water, and you know where my stance is on air embolisms and those animals.
2: Yeah, Jamaica sounds miserable.
0: I was angry.
1: I regret bringing this up at all for obvious reasons.
2: I think maybe it was a mistake.
1: My bad. I'll fall on that sword.
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0: set. It's Izzy, Wade, and Chantel, and Shanny got the Monday top three.
1: Number one on Whitney Houston's 63rd birthday, Mattel did something crazy. She got a Barbie doll.
0: Oh!
1: So if you're a big Whitney fan, you can get that now. It's inspired by her iconic 1987 I Want to Dance with Somebody music video. The doll features her signature purple dress, colorful earrings, and even a microphone stand. I have a picture of it, and it looks, you know, like it, Whitney.
2: Is your picture in color?
1: It is in color. Did you see it?
2: It does kind of look like Whitney, but...
1: are you judging her Barbie?
2: I don't know that I'm 100% on board with that.
1: Oh, well... If you're unlike Wade and care, it's available at Target, Walmart, Amazon, Mattel Creations, all over the place. I know Izzy will be ordering one here soon.
0: All right, I pre-ordered.
1: Number two, I care more about this. An immersive Five Nights at Freddy's restaurant will open next year.
2: I can't wait. Colin sent me that like last week. Cannot wait.
1: Dude, it's going to be so cool. It is going to be a real-life Freddy Fazbear's Pizza. The immersive restaurant will open next year at the American Dream Mall in East Rutherford, New Jersey.

0: take a little road trip.
1: Road trip.
0: It's going to be a quick service dining experience with two. Oh, I hate animatronics, though. They're so scary.
2: I like them better than people in clown suits and those animals walking around.
0: See, no, I think the animatronics freak me out more. Like, we have Billy Bob's up here in Barbersville.
3: Yeah.
0: Those things have always scared me. When I was a kid, well, I would hide under the table.
3: I don't want to talk bad about it. Okay, I'm just going to be quiet.
0: Were you about to say something about Billy Bob's?
3: They kind of look run down.
0: Well, they're, you know, what, 80 years old?
3: I know, but I just, you know.
0: Their animatronics are also like, that bear is going to bust through this door here in a second.
3: Pretty soon.
0: That's what's going to happen.
3: What's up?
0: Apparently, Spirit Halloween is selling a 6'6" Freddy animatronic tour, $499.99.
3: Colin's going to ask me for that, I guarantee you.
0: So, if you want a real-life creepy thing in your house.
3: 500?
0: Yeah, 500.
3: You know, his birthday's coming up.
0: It says it's only available in stores and inventory is limited. They're selling on eBay for up to $3,800.
3: Yeah, well, never mind. We're good.
0: So, 500 you'd pay, 3,800, no?
3: No, I'm not paying 3,800.
2: No.
0: And this last one, I saved it for you, Izzy, because you brought this up earlier, and I was like, oh, that's going to have to be in the top three. Can you guess?
2: No, because I've said so much.
0: Zuckerberg.
2: Oh, the Zuckerberg. The yacht. What happened with that?
0: It says his reputation sinks again. He has a $300 million super yacht, and it's making headlines after reports it didn't respond to a stranded boat in Alaska. A 21-foot skiff ran out of fuel, and while Zuckerberg's yacht was reportedly the closest vessel, a smaller ship further away ended up making the rescue.
2: Here's what gets me, though. And I'm just playing devil's advocate here. If he would have went and let's say he took fuel and gave them fuel and then charged them for the fuel, he would have been in trouble because he's a billionaire and could have afforded it. If he didn't go, he's a billionaire and could have afforded it. If he'd have went and towed their boat in and it was totaled out, people would have been like, you're a billionaire. You should buy them a new boat. I feel like he couldn't win that.
0: No matter
2: what he did.
3: See, I'm going to play devil's advocate with you and be like, he didn't do the decent human thing.
2: Well, he wasn't even on the boat.
0: Well, that's the thing. So it says that a passenger said the Coast Guard repeatedly tried to reach Zuckerberg's yacht but got no response. A spokesperson said Zuckerberg and his wife were not on board, and the crew was using a different radio channel.
2: I can hear the captain be like, tell him I'm not here. I'm not here. Don't answer that. I'm not here.
3: Kind of like you in the food city.
2: Yeah, like me everywhere.
0: I was about to say kind of like Izzy in a cell phone.
4: 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Self-aware.

0: and Chantel, and it's Monday. We're going to close it down.
1: Peacing out. Were you jamming over there?
2: I was jamming. For some reason, when you said it's Monday, we're going to close, I heard the beat of the top three in my head.
1: Oh.
2: And I like that jam. So I was like,
1: yeah.
2: Yeah.
0: There you go, baby.
1: Yeah, it is the best bed we got.
2: Yeah.
1: I don't know what it is about it.
2: It just has a vibe to it.
0: Speaking of beds, tomorrow's your birthday.
1: That's a weird transition.
2: I'm not going to ask about that at all.
0: I really don't know where I was going with that. I mean, I know in my head, but after I said it, I was like, no, I better not.
2: The insinuation you were going with that.
1: Go ahead, Izzy. Tell us your train of thought there.
0: So tomorrow in the 7 o'clock hour, we're going to talk about toys.
2: What was a toy you never got when you were a kid at Christmas, but you got it when you were an adult?
1: Mm-hmm.
2: All right. So, and again, Izzy thinks Shani.
1: What?
2: Hers was bed.
0: No.
1: That was the toy?
2: It was a toy.
0: Sadly, it wasn't about Shani. We'll see you tomorrow. I'm going to stop.
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7: Capital City weather.
8: Sunshine today, high 91. Partly cloudy tonight, low 72. Partly sunny for your Tuesday with rain, possibly a thunderstorm for evening, high 89, low 71. Then more rain, possibly a thunderstorm for Wednesday, high 84.

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0: Capital City weather.
9: Sunshine today, high 91. Partly cloudy tonight, low 72. Partly sunny for your Tuesday with rain likely, possibly a thunderstorm. Tuesday night, high 89 and a low around 71. Then we got rain, possibly a thunderstorm for Wednesday, high 84, low 69.

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Justin Bieber, Daisies, Electric, 1027. Okay, can I talk about my family real quick? Because I giggled so hard at this. I always complain. Well, not really complain, but I quite often make the comment is because the reason why God made man and then made woman is that man was basically the rough draft and the woman was the finished product. And it never fails. Anytime I ask my husband to go get something, where is it? I can't find it. The scissors are in the scissor drawer where they've been for the last 20 years, but he still can't find it. But my eldest daughter finally went on like a day trip with her boyfriend and they went to an amusement park and they went to go park. And she sends me a text message. She's like, poor boy. He don't know what he's doing. He don't pay attention. I'm like, I say the exact same thing about your father. And apparently there was like a little snafu trying to get parked at the right location, but he wasn't paying attention to the attendant trying to direct him. And yeah.

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I did see the movie one night only, and it was cute. I don't know if necessarily realistic, but it was cute.

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8: Got sunshine today, high 91, partly cloudy this evening, low 72. Partly sunny tomorrow with rain, plus we have thunderstorm tomorrow night, high 89, low 71. The rain and thunderstorms likely for your Wednesday, high 84, low 69. Olivia Rodrigo dropped dead on Electric.

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So I was talking about my family earlier. I can finally go ahead and tell something on myself. A friend of mine convinced me to go to one of those hydration places, you know, where you get the IV and it's got all the minerals and vitamins and things like that. I did it. And it was an overall good experience. But I'll tell you right now, apparently my body was starving because now after I've got that mega dose of vitamins, I want to eat everything. And I don't like that part. I don't like that part at all. But it's like, I know my metabolism has boosted and I have a little bit more energy right now. But at the same time, I'm like, daggone it. Nobody needs to eat this much in one day, especially not me. But, you know, I guess it could be worse. Dominic Fike, Baby Doll, Electric, 102.7.

The National Weather Service in Charleston, West Virginia has issued a severe thunderstorm warning for northeastern Meigs County in southeastern Ohio, southwestern Washington County in

southeastern Ohio, southeastern Athens County in southeastern Ohio, north-central Jackson County in northwestern West Virginia, southwestern Wood County in northwestern West Virginia, until 1:15 p.m. Eastern Daylight Time. At 12:47 p.m. Eastern Daylight Time, a severe thunderstorm was located 9 miles south of Chester Hill, moving southeast at 35 miles per hour. Hazard, 60 miles per hour wind gusts and half-dollar size hail. Source, radar indicated. Impact, hail damage to vehicles is expected. Expect wind damage to roofs, siding, and trees. Locations impacted include Parkersburg, Belpre, Coolville, Lubeck, Washington, Mineral Wells, Belleville, Reidsville, Blennerhassett, Davisville, Bartlett, and Little Hocking. This includes the following highways: Interstate 77 in West Virginia between mile markers 158 and 160, and between mile markers 163 and 176. Route 50 in West Virginia between mile markers 1 and 9, and between mile markers 12 and 13.

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And ooh, somebody seems to be a bit jealous. You know, Kim Kardashian wants to tie the knot again for like the fourth time already. And she says that she wants her nuptials to be even bigger than Taylor and Travis's. I don't know if that's possible, but I guess she could try. Here's Harry Styles.

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7: Sunshine today, high 91. Partly cloudy tonight, low 72. Partly sunny for your Tuesday with rain likely. Possibly a thunderstorm tomorrow night, high 89, low 71. And rain, possibly a thunderstorm for your Wednesday, high 84, low 69.

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The National Weather Service in Charleston, West Virginia has issued a severe thunderstorm warning for Calhoun County in north-central West Virginia, Gilmer County in north-central West Virginia, Central Lewis County in northern West Virginia, Braxton County in north-central West Virginia, southwestern Upshur County in northeastern West Virginia, Roane County in central West Virginia, north-central Clay County in north-central West Virginia, until 2:30 p.m. Eastern Daylight Time. At 1:58 p.m. Eastern Daylight Time, severe thunderstorms were located along a line extending from 7 miles northeast of Glenville to near Spencer, moving southeast at 30 miles per hour. Hazard, 60 miles per hour wind gusts and quarter-size hail. Source, radar indicated. Impact, hail damage to vehicles is expected. Expect wind damage to roofs, siding, and trees. Locations impacted include Spencer, Glenville, Sutton, Grantsville, Gassaway, Arnoldsburg, Big Otter, Emma, Cedar Creek State Park, Walbeck, Burnsville, Flatwoods, Sand Fork, Nebo, Shock, Millstone, Rosedale, Mount Zion, Cleveland, and Left Hand. This includes Interstate 79 between mile markers 23 and 50, and between mile markers 62 and 89.

It's Electric 1027. Today's throwback of the day is going to be We Like to Party by the Venga Boys. Remember that? When that plays, you want to be the 10th caller, you want a $25 McDonald's gift card to spend at your favorite McDonald's. It's coming up before 5:30. 4:00.

The National Weather Service in Charleston, West Virginia has issued a severe thunderstorm warning for north central Conough County in central West Virginia, southwestern Roane County in central West Virginia, southeastern Jackson County in northwestern West Virginia, until 2:30 p.m. Eastern Daylight Time. At 2:02 p.m. Eastern Daylight Time, a severe thunderstorm was located near Ripley, moving southeast at 20 miles per hour. Hazard, 60 miles per hour wind gusts and quarter-size hail. Source, radar indicated. Impact, hail damage to vehicles is expected. Expect wind damage to roofs, siding, and trees. Locations impacted include Ripley, Sissonville, Kenna, Stats Mills, Evans, Harmony, Given, Kentuck, Fairplane, Gay, and Walton. This includes Interstate 77 in West Virginia between mile markers 115 and 139.

Capital City's hit music station, Electric 1027. Kylie Jenner turns 29 today. She celebrated over the weekend. She had a cake that looked like it was modeled after her own torso in a pink bikini. I was thinking, I want a torso cake for my birthday. It's next month, 23rd September. Somebody get me a torso cake.

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1: It's Electric 1027, guys. Severe thunderstorm watch in effect until about 8 o'clock for the entire listening area. Got a chance of storms this afternoon. Some heavy downpours are possible. High of 90. More thunderstorms coming in this evening. Small winds and hail also possible. Low 70. Chance of rain tomorrow. High 83. It's 89 at Electric 1027.
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Harry Potter star Jessie Cave is talking about she's made more money brushing her hair on OnlyFans in a year and a half than she did in her entire acting career. She said it genuinely saved her life. She played Lavender Brown. She wasn't making that Hermione Granger money.

0: Jason Electric, 1027. Not a lot of choices on TV tonight. Dancing with the Stars, the next pro, is on at 8 o'clock on ABC. But you won't need this stuff because the streaming premiere of Michael is on Stars. 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

Capital City's hit music station, Electric 1027. Billy Strings got hit in the head by an object thrown by an audience member Thursday night show somewhere in Indiana. So for Friday night's performance, he came back out with a hockey helmet on. He should have just stayed here. Like, we love him.

The National Weather Service in Charleston, West Virginia has issued a severe thunderstorm warning for southern Randolph County in northeastern West Virginia, Pocahontas County in northeastern West Virginia, Nicholas County in southeastern West Virginia, southeastern Conough County in central West Virginia, central Raleigh County in southeastern West Virginia, southern Webster County in northeastern West Virginia, southern Clay County in north-central West Virginia, Fayette County in southeastern West Virginia, until 3:30 p.m. Eastern Daylight Time. At 2:56 p.m. Eastern Daylight Time, severe thunderstorms were located along a line extending from 14 miles west of Franklin to 7 miles northeast of Richwood to Montgomery, moving south at 45 miles per hour. Hazard, 60 miles per hour wind gusts and penny-size hail. Source, radar indicated. Impact, expects damage to roofs, siding, and trees. Locations impacted include Beckley, Somersville, Fayetteville, Richwood, Marlinton, Cass Scenic Railroad, Green Bank, Babcock State Park, Oak Hill, Montgomery, Mount Hope, Mabscott, Anstead, Sophia, Smithers, Gully Bridge, Camden on Gully, Snowshoe, Piney View, and Prosperity. This includes the following highways: West Virginia Turnpike between mile markers 38 and 64. Interstate 64 in West Virginia between mile markers 120 and 136. Route 19 between mile markers 1 and 53.

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Get out the way. Ken Conley makes it suck a little less. 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

37. Buffalo Bills spent $2 billion on their brand new stadium, but a lot of fans who went to a scrimmage over the weekend said there's a lot of obstructed views. They're looking at it. They're rethinking it.

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8: It's Electric 1027. Severe thunderstorm watch in effect until 8 o'clock. Chance of storms this afternoon. Some heavy downpours are possible. High 90. More thunderstorms coming in this evening. Small winds and hail are possible. Low 70. Chance of rain tomorrow. High of 83 to 89 at Electric 1027.

0: Capital City's hit music station, Electric 1027. Some bad news out of Hollywood. Well, I don't think this is probably Hollywood. Ben Cooter Jones from the Dukes of Hazzard, he played Cooter. He died on yesterday, I think it was. He was 84. I didn't realize this, but he actually served two terms in the U.S. House of Representatives.
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1: Good afternoon. Now, Bobby Hamilton checking back in again to your Electric 1027 Traffic Center. Highways are in good shape. Now, we do have heavy traffic around the 6477 split and westbound 64 at Oakwood. But once you get through that, everything looks good. Even that traffic is moving without any problems or massive slowdowns anywhere. So we're off to a good start home. We'll keep you updated with everything here in your Electric Traffic Center.
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Ariana Grande woke up with a number one album. That's her seventh. Petal is now the number one album in the country. Blink 182 is working on a brand new album. Got some more details coming up.

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It's coming up before 5:30. 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
12: The Capital City's hit music station, Electric 1027. We got a severe thunderstorm watch in effect until 8 for the entire listening area. Chance of showers this afternoon, maybe some downpours. High of 90. Thunderstorms tonight, small winds, hail possible. Low 70. Chance of rain coming up tomorrow again with a high of 83. It's 90 at Electric 1027.

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According to a new report, parents spend 432 hours on meal planning alone. 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

0: 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Monday, I got a brand new throwback of the day. It's We Like to Party by the Vinga Boys. When it plays, you want to be the 10th caller. 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And you can spend that at your favorite McDonald's. Any Mickey D's. Doesn't matter. The Vinga Boys, We Like to Party. That's coming up before 5:30.
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2: Good afternoon. I'm Bob Hamilton. Checking back into your Electric 102.7 Traffic Center. A couple things going on. There is a tree down Paint Creek Road and Dark Hollow Road at Gallagher on Paint Creek, so avoid that the next little bit. And there's a crash with injuries, Virginia and Dickinson Streets. That's the Southside Bridge area downtown, so that is going to be slow. 64 westbound traffic, very heavy now at Oakwood, but it's all moving smoothly so far. We'll keep you updated with everything here in your Electric Traffic Center.
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Trigger 1027 throwback of the day. Finger Boys, we like to party. I haven't heard that song in so long. It makes me think I'm at Ollie's or somewhere shopping. Congratulations to Michelle Youngblood of St. Albans. She just picked up a McDonald's gift card, $25. We'll do it again tomorrow. Right here on the afternoon show. It's Electric 1027.

0: 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It's the Kid Conley Show. This is a big business right here, y'all. Grand Theft Auto 6 footage. They're going to have it on Netflix on August 27th. That's how popular. This is how anticipated this game has been. What is this, like 10 years, 12 years in the making? I'm not sure if they're going to do like a trailer or a show, but it's going to be on Netflix August 27th. It's like our first peek. Grand Theft Auto 6, write that date down. Don't forget, let's check traffic. Hear that, Bob Hamilton.
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2: Good afternoon, I'm Bob Hamilton, checking back into your Electric 1027 traffic center. Highways are in good shape. You got a lot of traffic around the 6477 split. You've got real heavy traffic, 64 westbound on the Oakwood Bridge. But the only stop situation we see anywhere, east end of Charleston, Washington, and Elizabeth Street, you had a pedestrian that was struck there about 20 minutes ago, and they're still working with that. Again, the interstates are busy, but they're moving smoothly. We'll keep you updated with everything here in your Electric Traffic Center.
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2: So back here at 102.7, severe thunderstorm watch until 8 o'clock. Chance of showers this afternoon. Some of those could be heavy. High of 90. More showers, more thunderstorms coming in this evening. Some small winds and some hail are possible. Low 70. Chance of rain tomorrow, high 83. It's 89 at Electric 102.7.

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Looks like Wisconsin's trying to compete with Florida. There's a woman in Wisconsin. She's been charged with stealing an ambulance. Thing is, she was completely naked. I'm trying to get a story. 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
4: Good afternoon. I'm Bob Hamilton in your Electric 1027 Traffic Center. Getting ready to take that last look across the valley's highways. It is a good one. No recent crashes, no big delays. Even the heavy traffic at Oakwood has thinned out a lot westbound on 64, and no troubles on the big highways whatsoever. So thank you for being careful. Have a wonderful evening. We'll jump in here bright and early tomorrow morning, get our Tuesday rocking here in your Electric Traffic Center.
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Happy National S'mores Day. I don't really like s'more. It's the marshmallow. Not a big fan, but if you like them, partake. National S'mores Day. 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

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Florida Man is back, and this time he broke into JetBlue. It was an airplane grounded for maintenance. They found him sleeping on the plane. No idea what he was doing on there. He's Florida Man. It's Electric.

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Some of them are theater. 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
4: It's Electric 1027. Severe thunderstorm watch in effect until about 8 o'clock. Chance of showers, thunderstorms moving in this evening. Some hail, some winds are possible, low 70. Chance of rain tomorrow, high 83. 88 at Electric 1027.

It's Electric 1027. A security expert has come forward. He says the airport rule limiting carry-on liquids to 3.4 ounces is just security theater. He means it's just for show. He says, here's something so dangerous, you hand it to the TSA guy. He throws it in the trash can beside him. But he's worried about it being on the plane. He was like, it's all for show. It's Electric 1027.

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The National Weather Service in Charleston, West Virginia has issued a severe thunderstorm warning for Central Mason County in western West Virginia, northwestern Conneaut County in central West Virginia, northeastern Putnam County in western West Virginia, southern Jackson County in northwestern West Virginia, until 7:45 p.m. Eastern Daylight Time. At 6:49 p.m. Eastern Daylight Time, a severe thunderstorm was located 7 miles east of Point Pleasant, moving southeast at 30 miles per hour. Hazard, 60 miles per hour wind gusts and quarter-size hail. Source, radar indicated. Impact, hail damage to vehicles is expected. Expect wind damage to roofs, siding, and trees. Locations impacted include Nitro, Point Pleasant, Winfield, Sissonville, Eleanor, Buffalo, Poca, Kenna, Cross Lanes, Taze Valley, Bancroft, Henderson, Leon, Mount Alto, Given, Southside, Kentuck, Liberty, Grimm's Landing, and Letard. This includes the following highways: Interstate 77 in West Virginia between mile markers 114 and 129, in between mile markers 133 and 134. Interstate 64 in West Virginia between mile markers 43 and 47,

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I don't know if it's sunk in yet, but we are just about to hop into pumpkin spice season already. Krispy Kreme brings back the fall menu tomorrow. It's happening. Glass Animals and Heat Waves.

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It's Logan at 304-345-1027 by text with a request tonight. Carla is listening in Nitro tonight. She wants Dominic Fike and Baby Doll.

is Electric 1027. There's this list of the best and worst drivers in America. The good news is no West Virginia city made the worst drivers list. The bad news is none of the best drivers list. But right in the middle, average, pretty good spot to be. This is Ariana Grande.

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6: Chance of storms overnight down to 72. Then tomorrow, rain likely back up to 88. 2 Electric 102.7 in Houston, Texas from Ella Langley.

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